0: Ritchie, only on Ritchie. We'll be right back after these messages. It's hot.
1: Ladies and gentlemen, we are gonna go, we are gonna go, we are gonna go.
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0: 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We'll be right back after these messages. It's hot.
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1: Ladies and gentlemen.

Richard Badshah, thank you so much for the lovely mixes tonight. Club Mirchi with DJ Richard and Mirchi on Yomtika. Duniya mein aaye ho to thoda chill bhi kar lo, sirf stress mat lo yaar. 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

0: Rihanna Hot Hai. Ye tha Gucci, sung by Arup Khan, featuring Riaz Ali, composed by Pritinder, lyrics by Kaptan, and music by Mick Singh. Full on Mirchi Banger. It's hot.
1: Ladies and gentlemen, we are gonna go. We are gonna go. We are gonna go.

0: 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It's hot.
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1: Ladies and gentlemen, we are gonna go. We are

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This is the final stretch. Club Mirchi with DJ Richard and Mirchi. Aur yon dekha energy high rakho jaise wedding dance floor pe last song chal raha ho. 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

No, no, not stopping the music, of course. So when Rihanna's in the house, Club Mirchi with DJ Richard and Mirchi, oh, yon dekha. So kya hua ke 4 baj gaye? Party to abhi bhi baki hai, mere dost.

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0: 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We'll be right back after these messages. It's hot.
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0: 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We'll be right back after these messages. It's hot.
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0: 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We'll be right back after these messages. It's hot.
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And dekha ek din sab theek hoga. 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And dekha. 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AYANTIKA.

0: 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We'll be right back after these messages. It's hot.
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0: 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We'll be right back after these messages. It's hot.
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0: Ritchie, only on Ritchie. We'll be right back after these messages. It's hot.
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0: 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We'll be right back after these messages. It's hot.
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1: Ladies and gentlemen, we are going to go.

Richard Badshah, thank you so much for the lovely mixes tonight. Club Mirchi with DJ Richard and Mirchi on Yomtika. Duniya mein aaye ho to thoda chill bhi kar lo, sirf stress mat lo yaar. 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

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Club Mirchi with DJ Richard and Mirchi. 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

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When Rihanna's in the house, Club Mirchi with DJ Richard and Mirchi, oh, yon dekha. So kya hua ke 4 baj ke? Party to abhi bhi baki hai, mere dost.

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0: My mad song, Gurinder Gill, AP Tillon, Shinda Kalo, G Minor ka gana. Gaane ka naam hai Brown Munde. This was a beginning of many great things for Punjabi music. Jahan pe feeling bahut desi hai, but production bahut international tha. I think that's something I can say about the next song on the countdown as well. Anish Sarkar, Hruday ka gana. Gaane ka naam hai Udi Udi. Ek folk melody ko itni uber cool production mein package kiya hai. Pichle hafte se do position upar jump karke Udi Udi is playing right next for you on Gaana number 5. You're listening to Gaana Indie Top 10. Bandi ka naam hai Kanika. 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
1: 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Yeah. 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